0: Oh, I've searched for love. But there is no love anywhere.
1: One cannot find love by searching for it. It comes to us unbidden when we give it to others.
2: Yes?
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0: Running, running, and running, running, and running, running, and running, running, and running, running, and running, running, and running, running, and running, running.
1: 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Trión.

better yells, we're out of here. Tina says right on. Making moves and starting grooves before they knew we were gone. Jumped into the Chevy, headed for big lights. Wanna know the rest? Hey, by the rights, how bizarre.

Steal my car, drink my liquor from an old root jar. Do anything that you wanna do. Honey, lay off of my shoes and don't do. Step on my blue suede shoe. Well, you can do anything but lay off of my blue suede shoe.